And now, dear friends, you have the chance to influence our intermission program, and you can walk the song that will be played by our DJ, Alex Matos. Let's scan the QR code and choose the song you prefer.

cancelled before we continue in this amazing game between Czechia and Sweden, and I think it's the right time to remind you the best moments from the first period of the game. Here we offer you the highlights.

said, Lois, if there is anyone who wants to win Amazing Prize, to be more specific, original merchandise from this championship, right now is your time. Scan the QR code and play our eyes like a quiz. The questions are not so difficult, so I think you have a huge chance to win Amazing Prizes. Just scan the QR code and be part of our eyes like a quiz.

Isaac Lovers, in 4 minutes and 5 seconds will start the decisive period of this game. So let me introduce the highlights of the second period.